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0: just in the neighborhood. Hit me back. Look, I just want to make sure you're good. What's going on? Hey, at least hit me back. It's the least you could do.
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0: step in my step, but I can't chase unless it's mutual. 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
1: What'd I say? 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

0: with you. 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

0: The Muslim Youth Organization of Guyana, the MYO, wishes to inform that the registration period for the National Qasida Competition 2026 has been extended from June 6 to June 30. The competition is open to male and female participants in the junior and senior categories, with various prizes ranging from $500,000 to $100,000. The National Qasida Competition is intended to help preserve the Urdu language. The grand finals will be held on Saturday, September 12, 2026 at the MYO Auditorium, Wilford Avenue, Georgetown. 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

0: 5-match One International Series. The first three matches will be played at the Ghana National Stadium on July 11, 13 and 16 before the final two encounters move on to Barbados on July 19 and 21. Don't miss a ball of the action. 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

Hi there, a very good morning to you and welcome once again to another program of Sunday Melodies, coming to you live every Sunday morning at this time on 98.1 Hot FM NCN Radio alongside a beautiful capital city, well, alongside Homestretch Avenue in the beautiful capital city of Georgetown, Guyana. I am Nia Saban saying good morning to all you lovely people here in Guyana, on the mainland, and of course those who are joining us in the diaspora. I'm trusting that you're having a wonderful morning. It's a nice, bright, sunny morning here in Guyana. Lots of rain during the last couple of days, but nevertheless, we're actually seeing the beginning of some kind of change towards more sunny weather. Nevertheless, we welcome you. It is the 14th day of June, 14/6/26. Tomorrow, half of June will be completed. As usual, I want to hope that you had a wonderful week last week and your morning is going great, even though just about 7 hours 32. If for some reason your morning not going so great, week didn't go so well last week, let's hope our music this morning can change all of that in a very positive way. I wasn't on last week. I was down a bit with the flu. Whatever is going wrong, I seem to get it. Not fully myself, I must admit. Not fully. It seems to be lingering, taking some time, and many people are speaking about whatever is going around. We don't have a name for it, but nevertheless, I'm happy to be here this morning, and I would like to thank my good friend and brother Nazim Hussein, as usual, for always stepping in whenever it's unfortunate that I cannot be here. Thank you very much, Nazim, and I want to wish you guys all the best for today. Our first segment of our program comes to you with a kind compliments of let me just get this right. Pepe's Food Products. Pepe's Food Products. We want to thank them very much for being part of our journey. And of course, they want to extend best wishes to each and every one of you. As I said, it's the 14th day of June. I'm live on my Facebook page, Nia Suban. Those who would have joined, thank you very much. And those who would share the live, thank you very much. And if you're joining us for the very first time, I want to wish you all the best and to say welcome to our family. And of course, you can text me on 624-5002, or you can join the live and be part of the wonderful chat and exchanges that takes place there. I'm trusting our music this morning will warm your hearts and comfort you as well. I'm going to start with the voice of Sonu Nigam.

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1: And of course, you can find him on Facebook, Pepe's Food Products we're talking about here. And they're happy to be part of our journey this morning, the 14th day of June. Can you believe that? Tomorrow, midnight, half of June would have gone. And for me, half of the year, we're in the final month of the first half of 2026. To me, when you hit July, it's Christmas. We start talking about Christmas. Let me say good morning. Well, first of all, that beautiful song there done by Sonu Nigam, the original done by Padma Shiri, Muhammad Rafi, I'm trusting it would have warmed your hearts or beginning to do so. Let me say good morning to Sridhar Rabindranath. Good morning to you for joining, Sandra Devi. Good morning, Mona Lisa February Queen, Shawnee Pasad, Amina Young, Assalamu Alaikum to you, Sheila Devi, Rani Bipat Pasad, good morning to you. Isha Hari Pasad from Bath Settlement on the west coast of Babis. Good morning to all you lovely people there in that part of our country. Bibi Kalicharam, good morning to you. Shakila DeFreitas, Assalamu Alaikum. Shirley Lilman, good morning to you. I'm just trying to ensure that I don't miss anyone. Intiaz Bakas, Assalamu Alaikum to you as well. And of course, thanks to all those who would have joined and who would have shared the live. It's just about 7:40 as we head towards the 8 o'clock hour. This the 14th day of June 2026. There's so many things to talk about. Let's continue here with our music. Back to Sonu Nigam once again.

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1: 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The voice of Sonu Nigam, you know. I'll be very honest, when I was coming this morning, I had no idea in my mind what kind of music I want to play this morning. There was nothing in my mind. I was kind of blank. Came into the studio. I sat for a minute and I said, you know what? Maybe I need to be comforted a little bit. And these are comforting songs. And Sonu Nigam has done such a wonderful job doing back songs by the late Padmashri Muhammad Rafi, and thereby bringing those songs to a different generation to allow those songs to continue to live on. And that is what we do here on this program. We play these songs from yesteryear so that they can continue to live on. Even if I'm not here for a program, my friend and brother Nazim will fill in and we'll ensure that the program continues. That the program continues. That's the priority for what we do here. Let me say good morning to Dhanmati Hiralal, who would have joined us, and my good friend and brother out of New Jersey, Edmund Kanu. Good morning to you, Edmund. I guess you're speaking Italian by now, but good morning to you. And Alicia and Nicole, wishing you guys all the best, and all those who would have joined us in that part of the world. Beautiful place. There was a football match there in New Jersey last night. You know, there's the fever, the FIFA fever's around, and not the one that we are suffering from in terms of the flu, but fever in terms of football. I'm not a big football fan. I'm not a fan, really, I must admit, but I do follow the World Cup finals. That's the only bit of football I follow every 4 years. And of course, the team that I would support will be Argentina. And Italy is not in the finals this time around. Everybody has their team that they want to support, but it's good to see that all of these coming together. I can tell you, last night our cameras went around to the areas that we have lots of Brazilian supporters. There's a bit in there in what's that, Common Street or Light Street here in Georgetown, Light and Rob, and oh man, all the bars and so on, they were packed as people were rooting for Brazil here in Ghana, and they took on Morocco. Morocco put on a very good fight. I think they went to the semifinals the last time, I could be wrong, but they put on a good fight, and Brazil did not win the match. It was drawn. Nevertheless, that is happening, and so many matches today, so enjoy your football if you're a football fan. And I know also the Women's T20 World Cup is also on. West Indies won yesterday, and Guyanese Campbell, she did a fantastic job, very emotional. And nevertheless, West Indies took home that game yesterday. The men lost last night to Sri Lanka in the T20. Let's continue here. One more by Sonu Nigam. I'm sure you're going to enjoy this one.

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1: And this segment of our program just about to come to an end, just about a minute or so to the 8 o'clock hour. It came to you with the kind compliments of Pepe's Food Products. We want to thank them very much for being part of our journey, and we want to encourage you to check them out and stock up on Pepe's food products. They are all the ingredients that they have for you to spice up your kitchen. That was not the original song, the original taken from the movie Aap Aayi Bahar Aayi. But that was Sonu Nigam, accompanied by a very talented female during a live performance in London. And that's a really wonderful, wonderful concert to watch if you have the time to watch that concert. Let me say good morning to Yash Mahabir Pasad, who joined us. Good morning to you. Let's see who else would have joined us as well. Dennis Tatpol out of Essequibo. Good morning to you, Dennis, and all the wonderful people there. Bhupal Jagru, good out of quarantine. Good morning to you. Devika Singhak, good morning to you. You would have also joined us. So did Christina Rooney. Good morning to you. And you said you're enjoying all the wonderful, wonderful songs. Shawnee Pasad is saying, the guy Sonu Nigam could really fool me, thinking it's late. But Mashri Muhammad Rafi, no, it's not Rafi, it's actually Sonu Nigam. And as I said, he's done a wonderful, wonderful job of doing those songs. Ishmael Khan out of Trinidad and Tobago, good morning to you, brother. Nadia Ghani out of Toronto in Canada, good morning to you as well. I'm just trying to catch up here, right? I think I've caught up there with most who would have joined us on the live. And thank you for sharing the live. And let me just go back a little bit to Essequibo. I'm going to pull down the audio, the background. I mentioned Dennis Tatpol from Essequibo, but Essequibo has lost a stalwart, lost a really good son. Vice, we call him, Mr. Samaru. He served as the vice chairman for the region for quite a number of years. And I would have interacted with this wonderful gentleman. He was so soft-spoken, really wonderful human being. Over the many years that I've traveled to Essequibo to do the mailers for the Indian Arrival Committee, he was always, always, always there to assist. And those big mailers we had at the Anne Regina Community Center ground, and he passed away, and yesterday was his funeral. His Excellency President Dr. Mohamed Irfan Ali and the People's Progressive Party's Executive Secretary, Minister of Agriculture Zulfikar Mustafa, and many other officials that were there yesterday to pay their respect and to say farewell to a wonderful, wonderful gentleman, Mr. Samaru, and we simply call him Vice. He made tremendous contributions to the development of Essequibo, and he will be missed. And also, it was the funeral yesterday of that seven-year-old boy whose throat was slit in that horrific incident. You know, we have children, and when we see stories like that, you know, it really hurts. It really, really, really, really hurts to see what happened to that young boy. And yesterday was his funeral. It could not have been easy for his family, for his classmates. Young, only 7 year old, could not have been easy for them. And we trust that this, you know, that this case, we will get to know the truth. I don't want to cast judgment on anyone. I have my own views on what I believe to be some of what would be the circumstances, but of course I can't pronounce on anything. I can't judge anyone. I'm not a judge, a person that who judges others. But nevertheless, it was horrific. It was horrific, and that young boy's life was just snuffed out like that. There's so many horrible things that, you know, happen. There are horrible people in this world. Very, very horrible people. But nevertheless, it's all part of life. Unfortunately. Very, very, very unfortunately. We went past the 8 o'clock hour. This segment of our program comes to you with the kind compliments of Sylvie's Industrial Solutions. They've been with us all the time, and you want to thank them once again for being part of this journey and to encourage you to check them out for all your related needs at Sylvie's Industrial Solutions. Here's one of my favorite songs done by the late Mukesh Chand Mathur from the movie Darinda.

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1: 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And just about 8 hours, this is the 14th day of June. Is one of my favorite songs. If you see me singing, I can humbly say, with no vanity here, that I know all the words of that song. And it's a song that I really, really, really like by Mukesh Chandamathur, taken from the movie Darinda with Sunil Dutt and Feroz Khan. And it's a song that really, really comforts you. Beautiful, beautiful song. I trust that you would have enjoyed it as well. And of course, Mukesh Chandamathur gave us so many wonderful songs. He really pulled at your heartstrings with some of them. And then, of course, wonderful songs like that from Darinda. Let's see who else would have joined us, if anyone else would have done. Lorraine Ramdiol, good morning to you. Juice Man Ramnanan out of Charity in Essequibo. And as I said, Essequibo has really lost a stalwart in Mr. Samaru, known as Vice Robert Ramp. You're saying at the end of this song, Feroz Khan got away with Parveen Babi and leave Sunil Dutt sitting at the piano. He's talking here about the movie Darinda, shown at the Liberty Cinema. Shanna Devi is saying, I think my chacha Narayan Lal, hearing this song back in the days, he was the leader of the Vedarti band and he used to sing this song. He's now 83 years old, so we wish him all the best, and good to know these stories. Ishmael Khan is saying, do a good deed today, people. If you could help someone, help them. Don't look for nothing in return. I want to support that. I really, really want to support that. And of course, you know, the world is filled with good people, but it also has, you know, some terrible people as well. And I hate to say that, but that's the facts. And, you know, what happened to that little boy? You know, I have children, and, you know, when you see things like that, even if you don't have a child, when you see something like that, it must hurt, man. It must hurt. And yesterday was his funeral, as I said. Nevertheless, let's continue. It's Sunday. June is coming to an end very soon. Trust me, when you hit July, that's Christmas. We start talking about Christmas and curtains and everything else. So we'll get to that conversation a little bit. So I spoke to you about the all the sporting events that is happening and coming up on Tuesday. Today's the 14th. Yes, on Tuesday will be the Enmore Martyrs anniversary, 1948. That's 78, the 78th anniversary of the Enmore Martyrs. That comes up on Tuesday. And I believe their story, over the years, we have spoken about these five young men whose life were snuffed out when they stood up for their rights. They stood up for a better life, a better working conditions. And their story would have inspired the late Dr. Chetty Jagan. And I believe I read that at the gravesite, he made a silent pledge that he will dedicate his life to improve the lives of all Guyanese. This is the late Dr. Chetty Jagan we were talking about. And he did that. And he did that. And we can be inspired by these stories of young men who stood up for what was right and to defend their rights and everything else there in Enmore. And that happened in 1948. These are stories that we must not forget. We must never forget these stories and the sacrifices that others made, that those guys made, and those before them and those after them, including Dr. Chetty Jagan and his wife, the sacrifices that they made to ensure that we can have a better life, that we can now live in a better Guyana, led by an inspiring leader, Dr. Mohamed Irfan Ali, Vice President Dr. Bharat Jagdeo, the Prime Minister, Brigadier retired Mark Phillips, and all of those who are working every day so hard to make Guyana better. We are now the focus of the world, the fastest growing economy. We are a hotspot for investments and tourism. So many good things. Only good things are being said about Guyana internationally. Everyone, if you look what's happening. And those of you who travel, you will know now how difficult it is to get a flight in and out of Guyana, how difficult it is to get into Guyana with flights. And these are good things. So let's remember these stories. Let's ensure that these people, their memories are kept. You know, it live on through programs like these and others who will speak about them. So that comes up on Tuesday. 8:13. It's a beautiful duet. And this is taken from the movie Ek Haseena Do Diwane. Literally, it means one beauty and two crazies. Enjoy.

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1: Yes, we want you to ensure that you check out Sylvie's Industrial Solutions for all your related needs. And they've been with us over all the years. And we are so thankful for their patronage and their support over all the many years that they have been with us. I spoke about the Enmore Martyrs and yesterday. And that's coming up on Tuesday, the 16th of June. Yesterday, the 13th of June, would have been the death anniversary of Dr. Walter Rodney. Remember Dr. Walter Rodney, one of our heroes, a man who stood up against an oppressive regime. He fought for democracy. He was assassinated, and he died in 1980. So yesterday would have marked 46 years since he was assassinated, the 13th.

Of course, there's more to do. It's not perfect. It's more to do, but we must be proud of the journey that we took as a country and value our freedom. Value our freedom. That freedom has been protected. It has been safeguarded. It was threatened in 2020 again, but we overcame as a country. We stood up as a people, and we can say, and we safeguard our democracy, and we can be free. We are free, and let's don't take that for granted. 8:21. I saw someone here mention that I might be singing. I have no. This is Sridhar Rabindranath. Sridhar, I'll tell you this, brother. I wish I had any inkling of talent to sing. Not one of my strong points. I like music. I can sing along, but for me to sing, for anyone, no. I know Celia Samaru and her late husband, Bapi Roopchand, they encourage me so many times to come and work with a band. When I say work, sing, you know, try to sing. They will support me. But I have very low esteem where that is concerned, where any semblance of singing talent might be concerned. I don't have that, so I won't be singing live. I might be singing behind the microphone very, very quietly, but that's all I can do. Good morning to Fazal Jaffer Ali. Good to know that you've joined us, Faz, out of the man who's from Region 6, but he works in Region 5. Good morning to you, brother. Sarah Singh out of Leonora, the West Side. Good morning to you. Shirley Lilman is saying good morning to Auntie Mitri and her family, wishing her a very blessed and happy birthday. Happy birthday to you, Mitri. We want to wish you many, many, many more birthdays to come. Shanna Davis saying, it's funny, Nia, as you played this song, my Pua Ved Mati used to sing this song in the same band, and she used to sing on air and won first prize too. Okay, great. Good to know these. These stories. And Robert Ram, good morning to you again. Nalini Manbod out of Mariah's Lodge in Essequibo. You're saying it's raining. It's for the study market day today. It's market day today in study. So it's raining. Well, as I said, we had some rain last couple of days. And let's see who else would have joined us. Mitri Sandra Rampasod, good morning to you. Zalina Hanif Mohammed, good morning to you. You're listening from Mississauga in Canada. Good morning. All those who would have joined us and shared the live, thank you very much. So we had lots of rain in the last couple of days. It's May, June. It's June. It's our rainy season. We expected to have rain in May, June. But, it's reported already that the El Nino effect has begun. In some parts of the world, there is this expectation that a long or prolonged dry period is coming very, very soon. It probably will last for a couple of months. Let's see how that will go. So this is Guyana. All we have is rain and all we have is sun. So when we see what happened in some countries, devastation by natural disasters, we should all be thankful, very, very thankful for where we are here in this part of the world, that we are below sea level. We're 6 feet below sea level, so we will get flooding sometimes when the rain is very heavy. But much work has gone into putting pumps and all of that to ensure that the effect is mitigated. So let's be thankful. Let's continue here with our music. By the way, it's market day in Sudi. Today's market day at Plaisance, Parika, La Penitence. Every day is market day at Bodom Market and parts of Stabroek Market. If you're listening to me this morning, you're in that market. I know you're smiling and you're going to give great bargains. So check them out for all your produce at our markets. We have so many beautiful markets across our country. And those persons who vend there, they do a really, really, really wonderful, wonderful service. And I want to thank you. And I hope you're enjoying the music if you're listening to us. Here's another beautiful duet, Farishta Ya Katil.

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1: And as we approach the 8:30 mark, this segment, 8 to 8:30, came to you with a kind compliments of Sylvie's Industrial Solutions. We want to thank them very much for being a partner and, of course, to encourage you to check them out for all your related needs. It's now 8:30 here in Ghana. We had that song there. Beautiful. That's the original. Mukesh and Lata Mangeshkar from the movie Farishta Ya Katil. Shashi Kapoor, I think. I don't know if it was Rekha. I could be wrong. But I know it was Shashi Kapoor. Farishta Ya Katil, meaning what? Angel or killer? Farishta Ya Katil? Angel or killer? Something like that. My little Hindi. I had a wonderful, wonderful meeting with the members of the Indian High Commission on Tuesday. It was a private dinner for the visiting delegation from India, the Vice Minister and his delegation that came in. And also part of that delegation was the former Indian High Commissioner to Guyana, Dr. Amit Telang. And it was really wonderful to catch up with him again and to be part of that. And we spoke about Hindi. We spoke about the songs and how people in India are so mesmerized by Guyanese who don't speak Hindi, but we know all the words to the Indian song. They're always amazed by that. And it's because of our culture. We grew up with this. It's part of our DNA in some way, in terms of those of us who grew up in Indian music. It is part of our life. And while we don't know the meaning of all the words, we sing them. We sing them, we enjoy them, we are happy for them, they comfort us, they entertain us. And of course, in sad times too, there are songs just for that. Good morning to Chano Singh, who would have also joined us. Good morning to you. And of course, thanks to all those who would have shared the live. And I think somebody's birthday is coming up, and that's a chat that's going on here. So you're celebrating your birthday today. Happy birthday to you. You're getting married, and it's beautiful. It's a nice Sunday morning here in this part of our country. You're getting married today, and it's beautiful. June 14th is a month of brides, by the way. And you're getting married. Well, congratulations. We wish you many years of happiness and togetherness. And if you're celebrating that very special anniversary, well, congratulations. You know, I was telling my staff, we always do features and mini documentaries in the month of June, for the month of June, because it's designated the month of brides. But how many people in Ghana do actually get married in June? I don't know. Were you a June bride? If you are, and you're on the live, you can let me know. You're listening to me on radio, you can give me a call, 624-5002. You can text it. You know, were you a June bride? Because traditionally, June is known for rain. And I believe people would be prudent in their planning. And you know that if June is going to be rain, then you don't want to get married in June. But I don't know. If you were a June bride, you can let me know. We're heading towards the 9 o'clock hour. Here's one taken from the movie Ek Baar Phir.

one of my favorite songs. I'm going to start it back. Good morning to you, my good friend and brother Dwayne Adams, Commissioner on the Ethnic Relations Commission. Good to know that you're listening this morning. Taken from the movie Ek Baar Phir, the voices of Anuradha Poudwal and Bhupinder Singh.

This is such a beautiful, beautiful duet taken from the movie Ichabod Fear with Dipti Nawal. I can't recall if it was the male, if it was Farooq Sheikh. I could be wrong, but Dipti Nawal, very trained actress, very talented actress. And she actually came in this part two of Rata Keli Hai with Nawazuddin Siddiqui, I believe. It's on Netflix. But this song... this was a wedding house favorite. And I think I saw someone here saying that they're going to look for a flower garden to go and curl. You know, this song want to make you curl, I believe, in many ways. But it was a wedding house favorite from the movie Ichabod Fear. Good morning to you, Ruby Shamprasad, for joining us. It was Sridhar Rabindranath who was saying he's going to look for a flower garden and to do some curling.

beautifully done. And Radha Paudwal and Bhupender Singh. And if you see me moving my hands, I'll tell you this. When you have a very, very demanding job, very stressful job sometimes, coming out here on a Sunday morning, you just want to let everything down. You just want to ensure that your mental health is intact, it's not compromised. And it's songs like these that bring that comfort and make you feel that you want to ensure that you can just move your hands, move your feet, move your head, whatever it is that makes you happy and give you that release that you need to ensure that, you know, because we're living in a very transitional time. Our country is moving forward at breathtaking speed, and we all have to keep up, especially the job that I have. And you want to ensure that you can find the time just to relax a little bit, just to relax. I don't play music at home. I don't play any music at home, unless if I'm watching TV a little bit or watching an Indian film. Like I watched Madhu Mauti the other day, and that's another acting lesson by Dilip Kumar, by the way, in the movie Madhu Mauti. It was nominated. It was nominated for about 10 awards, I believe. Seven or eight, thereabouts. And it held a record for 37 years for the most awards to be nominated and winning the most awards until Dilwale Dulhaniya Le Jayenge. But the point I'm making, sometimes you just want to relax, and it's songs like those that really, really, really, really bring that sense of joy and that sense of happiness. Good morning to Ash Bipat, who would have joined us as well, and Patricia Singh, good morning to you. And Sridhar, I'm no dancer boy. Dancing and singing, not my thing. I try to ensure that I can be a bit, go with the flow, as they say, but not my thing. Good morning to Janet Lee out of Tampa in Florida. Good morning to you and all the Guyanese who are joining us there. And I think next week you'll be celebrating your 57th wedding anniversary. Oh, wow. That's a milestone. So congratulations in advance to you. 8:45. We're heading towards the 9 o'clock hour. Just checking my notes to see if I miss anything. But let me play this other popular duet for you from the movie Saraswati Chandra.

the voices of the late Lata Mangeshkar and Mukesh Chandamuthu from the movie Farz, meaning duty, with Jitendra, Jumpin' Jack Jitendra, and Babita, the mother of Karishma, and Kareena Kapoor. And we had another Mukesh and Lata, very popular duet from the movie Saraswati Chandra with Newton. I'm trusting you're enjoying these music. Just about 8 hours 55. Just want to read. Shanna Davies says that she's thankful for having this Sunday morning program, playing all these beautiful songs. I'm working and you're making us happy. Thank you very much for the kind words and encouragement. Nalini Manboat says, that is why I make sure I join this program on Sunday morning with you, Mrs. Subban. I really like everything. Well, I like everything good entertainment on this show. Thank you. Thank you very much. This show is about you. It's about you, the people. We could not have done this without you. And of course, we do this pro bono. We just come out and do it on a Sunday morning to ensure that this aspect of our culture continues to live on. Just before I go to the next selection, let me say two things. One, the New York Knicks won the NBA Finals last night. I'm not a basketball fan, but I spent some time in New York many years ago. I spent about 3 years there, and I was always supportive of the Knicks and the Mets. And they won the championship after 50 years thereabouts. So lots of celebration there in New York. So if you are listening to me and you're a New Yorker and you're a Knicks fan, well, congratulations to you. I want to also read, with your permission, I want to read a bit about the Enmore Martyrs. The anniversary comes up on Tuesday, the 16th. Five Sugar State workers, Lalabaji, Hari, Puran, Rambaran, and Surujbari, all young men in their 20s, I believe. They were killed by colonial police on June 16, 1948. They were protesting poor working conditions and demanding better wages at Plantation Enmore on the east coast of Demerara. Their deaths are a foundational event in Guyana's history, accelerating the labor movement and strengthening the push for independence achieved in 1966. Following months of strikes over low wages and the oppressive cut and load harvesting system, thousands of workers picketed the Enmore Estate factory. Armed police opened fire on the crowd, killing five workers instantly and injuring 14 others. The funeral procession to the Lea Printer Cemetery in Georgetown was one of the largest and most significant protests in Guyana's history, uniting workers nationwide. The every year, well, of course, is the observance every single year. And as I said, it was something that inspired Dr. Chedi Jagan to dedicate his life to uplift the lives of all Guyanese. You're traveling on the roadways, please be very careful. We continue to see so many craziness on the roadways every single day. Yesterday, two trucks turned over, one on the East Bank, I think, and well, maybe both on the East Bank. We just got, you know, these crazy people, man. I can't say what I want to say. But nevertheless, please be careful on the roadways. You're going to get there. You're going to get there. We want you to get there alive. Arrive alive. 8 hours 58, the voice of Mukesh and Asha Bhosle.

not a beautiful duet, Mukesh and Lata Mangeshkar from the movie Tumhari Kasam. Just about 9 hours to, pardon me, we went past the 9 o'clock hour, just in our final hour for our program on this, the 14th day of June 2026. Sridhar says he's going to come round my NCN radio station looking for a corner shop. I think they have on Hatfield Street to the west. West? No, that's south, to the south of our compound. You may find one there, Sridhar. Pullman T. Hunt, good morning to you and all those others who would have joined us as well. As I said, I'm trusting you enjoy the music, do something very positive for you, put you in that wonderful frame of mind. We all need that at times, you know. All of us, each and every one of us, we have our challenges, some more than others. It's how we deal with it. How do we get the strength to find strength to deal with it? Not easy, not easy. Some people have a difficulty in dealing with it, and that we can understand. But the key is not to give up, okay? The key is not to give up. Oh, that's a motorbike, yes. The key is not to give up. Keep trying. Take one day at a time, and you will persevere, you know. There's always light at the end of the tunnel, you know. There's always a silver lining around those dark clouds, so you will get over this. You will get over this. 9 hours, three. June 16th. Coming up on Tuesday, but in 1950, a man was born by the name of Mithun Chakraborty. He will celebrate his 76th birthday. Could you believe that? Mithun is 76. He will be 76 on Tuesday. And, you know, I recall as young boys, we were always in love with Amitabh Bachchan and Dharmendra and Vinod Khanna and Shatrughan Sinha and so on. We wanted the action movies. And Amitabh was the man at the top, always there, the king of Bollywood. And then when Suraksha was released at the Empire Cinema, in those days, the advertising for those movies were big, you know, full-page ads in the newspaper and all the radio programs talking about various films. And the announcers, when they introduced Suraksha, as the first time we're going to hear about Mithun Chakraborty in Guyana. Remember, in those days, we had no phones, no cell phones, no computers, nothing. It was just books that came from India long after things would have happened. And we were told that Mithun Chakraborty will be the man to challenge Amitabh Bachchan. He's going to dethrone Amitabh as and become the next superstar. You know, we said, you know, okay, because he came dancing in all these disco songs and everything else. And Empire showed a tremendous amount of films with him. Film after film, almost every week was a Mithun movie. Suraksha, Kwa, Patita, Kismat, La Parwa, Tarana, Taxi Chor, Duan. I remember those that sequence. I think I got a sequence right, I hope, of films at the Empire Cinema. We keep wondering, when is he going to bring a film, when a film will come with him that will show the Liberty Cinema? Because somehow Liberty, you know, had a little bit more in terms of action movies and so on. And then when the first, that I can recall, the first Mithun film to come at Liberty was Mayor Mera Hati. It wasn't an action movie. It was a drama, and we were very disappointed. And I think I didn't watch the entire film, actually, at the Liberty Cinema. Nevertheless, Mithun Chakraborty became a superstar. He became a sensation. Lots of boys wanted to model themselves after Mithun Chakraborty. I had a friend in Bishop's High School. I wouldn't call his name. He actually took the name Jimmy that Mithun used in the movie Disco Dancer. That was his call name. He took that call name and he had his hair and everything else, put the band around his head. I did that too. And we all wanted to be like Mithun at some point because of his action films and Disco Dancer and all the disco music. So I'm going to play a few songs still. I know he wouldn't hear us, but his fans, Mithun Chakraborty's birthday coming up on Tuesday. Thank you so much, Nazim. From the movie Sun Sajna.

0: Oh, Basanti Dil To Mere, taken from the movie Sun Sajna. There's a story behind all of this particular song, as we play songs to celebrate Mithun's birthday. He has lots of fans here in Guyana. In 1986, this is 40 years ago, the late Uncle Freddy Sanchara, who was the owner of STVS Channel 4 and Channel 21, which became HJTV, he was involved in lots of film. He was actually the cameraman for Anmol Bandhan and Song of the Sugar Cane and so on. He was involved in lots of show business. And he would have seen me when I did my very first play in 1986 at the Cultural Center as a producer and director, Mark Appiah. Anyway, we get to know each other, and he had bought a camcorder. And he told us, meaning myself and his son, Richard, known as Jabby. I don't know if he's listening this morning. And he said, you all go and try out the camera. And then he said, why don't you do a song, Niaz? You know, I was very enthusiastic, wanted to be an actor, you know, and I jumped at the opportunity that we must do a song, that we'll do this song on video. You know, video was a new thing to Guyana. So I got a friend, a girl, she was part of our group, Rita Lochan. Her father, I think, was one of the Presbyterian priests. And we went to the garden to try with the camera. Well, we end up doing this song, Oh Basanti. And we filmed it with some special effects and everything else. Oh man, it looks so good. It showed on local TV here then, whatever was passed was local TV, very limited time and so on. But it was shown on the local television here in Guyana. And then eventually it made its way to a very popular company, their sports club. They wanted a copy of the video. With a young me trying to imitate Mithun Chakraborty in Sun Sajna in that song. I actually posted it sometime back on Facebook, and there were so many comments. Maybe I post it back again. But that shows how we wanted to be like him. And the very first opportunity that I had, it was a song that Mithun would have done. He was known for action, but he also did some very emotional films like Sun Sajna, like Tarana, and a few others. And as I said, Empire was his show house for most of his films until films started to come at the Liberty Cinema. 9:17 as we head towards the 10 o'clock hour. Good morning to Radhika James, who would have joined us. You want to send out belated birthday greetings to your second daughter, Renita James Shkojel, I am of the UK. I hope I pronounced that very correctly. I trust you had a wonderful birthday. Mm-hmm. Shelly Soma Motila would have joined us as well. Good morning. Good morning to you. Who else would have been? Let's see what's happening here. Belated birthday, of course, to Terry Gadraj. He celebrated his birthday yesterday. I would have sent him some birthday greetings. I trust he got it. And Right. So Sun Sajna, Mithun Chakraborty, he will be 76 on Tuesday. I can't believe he'd be that old. Our heroes are getting old. Our heroes are getting old. But he made an impression. He made a permanent mark on movies. Disco Dancer became one of the most popular films across the world, in Europe, in Russia. It broke so many records. And of course, one of his iconic films. But we're going to continue here. We're going to pay tribute, or well, we're going to celebrate his birthday, Mithun Chakraborty. Here's one from Wardat.
1: ये मोहब्बत भी अजब एक हादसा है दोस्तों. कब कहाँ और किस वक्त हो जाए किसी को पता नहीं.
0: All right, I'm going to change that one. Let's go with this one from the movie Wardat.

Let me say assalamu alaikum to Loretta Budu from and Shakira from Essequibo, wishing you guys all the best.

Two Main Ban Gaya, taken from the movie Aamne Saamne, with Mithun Chakraborty, the voice of Kishore Kumar. And then we had those two songs taken from the movie Wardat, also with Mithun Chakraborty. Kajal Kiran, I think, was the heroine in that film. Music by Bappi Lahiri. And that combination of Mithun and Bappi Lahiri, great music, Wardat, disco dancer. And I could go on and on and on. And of course, the man known as Gunmaster G9, he was supposed to be a secret agent, Gunmaster G9. But if you see the movie Wardat, you'll see his car actually has the name printed boldly, Gunmaster G9. And I'm thinking, if you're a spy and you're supposed to be on the cover, why would your name be on the car? But anyway, nevertheless, these are things that, you know, we can talk about, but from a fun side. But Mithun gave us some really wonderful entertainment. He's still acting, and he did quite a few films. I saw a film with him and Amitabh Bachchan. I'm trying to remember the name. I don't know if it's Agnipath. I could be wrong. But for me, it's one of the better roles I've seen him played. He was not known for his acting talent, dancing of course, but nevertheless a great entertainer, and he's given us some really wonderful films over the many, many, many years, and music that we'll continue to cherish, and music that will continue to entertain us and all of our special events. As I look outside, I can see it's getting a bit overcast, so we may get some rain a little bit. As I said, we are in the month of June. Nevertheless, this is one morning I didn't bring my jacket in, so if it rains before I get out, I'm going to get wet, unfortunately. Good morning to Shelley Ramsarup, who would have joined us as well. Good morning to you and your mom. Bibi Zarina Dwork out of Paris, France. Good morning to you for joining us as well. And of course, next Sunday will be Father's Day, and we'll have, of course, our Father's Day edition of Sunday Melodies. We're heading towards the 10 o'clock hour. It's now 9 hours 35. Here's another Mithun film, this time by the name of Sahas.

and the voice of the late Asha Bhosle, taken from the movie Saahas. And as I said, Mithun Chakraborty, his birthday comes up on Tuesday, the 16th of June. He will be 76. I know he has lots of fans here in Guyana. And good morning to my good friend and brother, Paul Budna. Good morning to you. Good to know you're tuning in. I thank you. So you confirmed it was Agni Path. I know they came in a few other films like Ganga Jamna Saraswati, Amitabh and Mittam I'm talking about here. But it came in Agni Path. And, you know, as we were growing up, we were always anxious. This man who was supposed to dethrone Amitabh as a superstar, we wanted to see them in the same film. There was another one, I think. I can't recall. But the reason I'm speaking about Agni Path with Amitabh and Mithun, I really, really enjoyed the role that Mithun played and the way he played the role. As I said, he wasn't really known, and I say this with all humility, he wasn't, and respect, he wasn't known for his acting talent. And when I saw him in Agni Path in the role that he played, I realized that he has talent. It's just that maybe the directors who worked with him didn't try to pull that talent in a different way. But of course, he's a successful star, a hotel owner and everything else, and he has done really, really wonderful work in Bollywood. Good morning to, well, I said good morning to Paul. I want to wish you all the best. And there was someone else who would have joined us on the live that I might have missed. Zamina Saran. Good morning to you, Zamina. Thank you for joining us. We're heading towards the 10 o'clock hour. Not much time left in our program. Let's continue here our music. I'm hoping that the rain holds before I get out. From the movie Hum Sab Chhod Hai.

Unfortunately, on this note, from this beautiful song taken from the movie Majal, I have to take my leave for today, the 14th of June. Before I go, let me say good morning to Kumari Pasad, who have joined us. Asha Rafiq, she's saying, these songs make me remember when myself, my sister, my dad, and my mom used to have healthy arguments about our favorite actors. My sister was a Mithun fan, and I was an Amitabh. My dad, a Dharmendra, and my mom, Jitendra, spread equally across there, I must say, in that family. Let me thank each and every one of you who would have joined the live, lovely conversation. Those of you who would have shared the live, those of you who joined us on Radio 98.1 FM, we want to thank you very much for your kind words and your encouragement and everything else. I trust you enjoyed the program. I trust that it's something very positive for you, put you in that wonderful mood that you need to be in a positive way, shift you away, even if it's momentarily, from your challenges. We all have our challenges. Lots of things happening. You know, football is on, FIFA World Cup, T20 World Cup is on. India is taking on Pakistan right now as we speak. And of course, coming up on Tuesday will be N More Martyrs Day. And on Tuesday, join us live on NCN from 10 o'clock. We will be launching the Caribbean Broadcasting Union annual general meeting. The launch will happen on Tuesday. Guyana is hosting the CBU annual general meeting this year in August. And that the launch event happens on Tuesday at 10 o'clock on NCN. I'll be carrying it live. You can tune in and join us. I want to wish you all the best for today. And of course, for the rest of the week, please do take it easy on the roadways. And of course, until we catch up next week, I want to wish you all the best. Until then, Nia Subhan saying so long. Bye-bye.

0: Sod.
1: Very good morning, Guyana. Patrick Rampersall with you. It's Sunday morning and welcome to Music from the Heart. I want to thank Randy Kanai on the console and wishing you and all the wonderful families listening, every one of the listeners in Guyana and across the world, a joyous Sunday. Sunday is a time of relaxation. Lots of people do their chores at home. They relax with the family, enjoying some great, great moments. Well, want to wish every one of you a great day today. It's Sunday and this is Music from the Heart. Let's hear from our sponsors, after which we take you into some great music from our song sheet.
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I know in Radio Land we have so many people that love listening to the radio. They've grown up listening, and they make this a part of their daily sojourn. I want to wish every one of you a great, great day. This is Music from the Heart. As usual, we unfold to you some wonderful songs. And these songs take you back in time, and during the essence of time, lots of people would write about their life story and is penned in a missive which eventually becomes a song. Today, we hope that you will enjoy all the songs, and thanks so much to our sponsors, the people who are making it possible week after week. 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I'm asking you to support their business and let there be continuity. We are cruising on 98.1 FM. I'm Frederick Ramprasad with Randy Kanai on the console. 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Radio.

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Awesome Sunday morning. I hope the weather is good in your neck of the woods. Whatever you're doing, whatever part of the world you're listening, always a pleasure. Stay tuned as we rock with you on Music from the Heart.

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1: 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Frederick Rappersword with you. I want to say a special happy birthday to you. Wedding anniversary, congratulations. Celebrating the birthday, the birth of a baby, well, congratulations. Getting enrolled to university, passing your examination, sign up with a goal and you're online, goal scholarship. Whatever you're doing, it's always a pleasure knowing that you're listening to the radio. Whether you're driving in your personal vehicle, the hire car, the minibuses, at home, at the hotel, the restaurant, it's a pleasure. Thank you so much for listening in. This is music coming straight from the heart.

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1: Listening to your favorite genre of music on this Sunday morning. 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Have a coffee, you know, a cup of coffee, munching on some poached eggs or maybe toast, fries, whatever it might be. Having a late breakfast, or maybe you're in the kitchen preparing the lunch. Whatever it is, and you're having friends dropping over, it's a pleasure knowing that you're joining us. 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
0: 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Visit him at 90 Lamaha Street, Kitty, Georgetown, Guyana. Well, if you're just out of church, driving home, or you're heading to church, some people may have their service early in the morning, some probably about 11 or 12. Whatever it is, all the church goes, all the restaurants are open, all the hotels, people from the airport driving, heading down into Georgetown. What a way to do it on a Sunday. Sunday is kind of a throwback day. Lots of people don't work, but for those who are at work, good morning. We are acknowledging you as well. Every one of you, all the listeners, you're very valid and you're very important. So let's take this opportunity and saying thanks so much for choosing Music from the Heart every Sunday. And I want to wish you an awesome time as we follow this program and bring you the simple, the best genres of music for a Sunday morning.

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Max Enterprise, 80 Public Road Hoisting, dealing in wheel alignment and balancing, and new news tires, Max Enterprise, that's up on Hoisting on the east bank of Demerara. Let's say thanks to Max Automart, 65 Davis Street, Kitty, for new and used tires. 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

0: Been a pleasure with you today, Sunday, and I want to wish every one of you an awesome day today. Keep on enjoying some awesome music here on the radio. 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Thanks to all the sponsors, including Max Tire Service, for coming through. 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
4: ExxonMobil Guyana applied to the Environmental Protection Agency, EPA, for environmental authorization for a ninth project in the Stabroek Block, the Haimara Development Project. Members of the public are invited to attend public scoping meetings to ask questions or make statements that they would like to be answered or considered in the environmental impact assessment. Written submissions can also be sent to the EPA before Sunday, June 21, 2026. In-person scoping meetings will be held on the following dates at the stated locations. On Monday, June 1st in Region 1 at Flavio's Hall, Santa Rosa from 10 a.m. to 12 p.m. On Wednesday, June 3rd in Region 1 at the Regional Democratic Council Boardroom, Mabaruma from 10 a.m. to 12 p.m. On Thursday, June 4th in Region 4 at the Mon Repos or La Reconnaissance NDC, Lusignan Community Center Ground, Lusignan, East Coast, Demerara from 5 p.m. to 7 p.m. On Monday, June 8th in Region 5 at the Mykoni Technical and Vocational Training Center, Mykoni, East Coast, Demerara from 10 a.m. to 12 p.m. Also on Monday, June 8th in Region 5 at the Regional Democratic Council Boardroom in Fort Wellington, West Coast, Berbice from 1 p.m. to 3 p.m. On Wednesday, June 10th in Region 4 at the New Diamond Grove Primary, Diamond, East Bank, Demerara from 5 p.m. to 7 p.m. On Thursday, June 11th in Region 4 at the Umanayana Kingston, Georgetown from 5 p.m. to 7 p.m. On Monday, June 15th in Region 2 at the Anna Regina Town Hall, Essequibo Coast from 10 a.m. to 12 p.m. On Wednesday, June 17th in Region 6 at the Guy Suku Training Center Hostel, Port Morant, Berbice from 10 a.m. to 12 p.m. On Thursday, June 18th in Region 3 at the Lenora Technical and Vocational Training Center, LTVTC, Lenora West Coast, Demerara from 10 a.m. to 12 p.m. For more information, visit www.epaguyana.org.

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1: 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The closing date for registration is now June 30. 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
0: Wake up, my Guyana. 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
2: 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The first three matches will be played at the Ghana National Stadium on July 11, 13 and 16, before the final two encounters move on to Barbados on July 19 and 21. 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
2: 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The first three matches will be played at the Ghana National Stadium on July 11, 13 and 16, before the final two encounters move on to Barbados on July 19 and 21. 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

0: 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Follow the West Indies as they take on Sri Lanka in a home series featuring One Day Internationals and T20 from Savannah Park, Jamaica on June 6 and 8, and T20 International Series on June 11, 13 and 14. Then stay tuned as the West Indies face New Zealand in a 5-match One Day International Series. The first 3 matches will be played at the Ghana National Stadium on July 11, 13 and 16 before the final 2 encounters move on to Barbados on July 19 and 21. Don't miss a ball of the action. 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

The Qasida competition is intended to help preserve the Urdu language. The grand finals will be held on Saturday, September 12, 2026 at the NYU Auditorium, Wilford Avenue, Georgetown. Register and compete. The closing date for registration is now June 30. Registration forms can be accessed from the NYU's Facebook page, from its office in Wilford Avenue, or by scanning the QR code on this ad. 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

0: 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Follow the West Indies as they take on Sri Lanka in a home series featuring one-day internationals and T20 from Savannah Park, Jamaica on June 6 and 8, and T20 international series on June 11, 13 and 14. Then stay tuned as the West Indies face New Zealand in a five-match one-day international series. The first three matches will be played at the Ghana National Stadium on July 11, 13 and 16, before the final two encounters move on to Barbados on July 19 and 21. Don't miss a ball of the action. 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
2: 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The first three matches will be played at the Guyana National Stadium on July 11, 13 and 16, before the final two encounters move on to Barbados on July 19 and 21. 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
8: Yes,

0: freshness is domestic. So drink icy soft drinks. Icy soft drinks time, it's 13 hours 26.
1: Yeah. Oh, oh, oh, oh, oh, oh, oh, oh, oh, oh, oh, oh, oh, oh, oh, oh, oh, oh, oh, oh, oh, oh, oh, oh, oh, oh, oh, oh, oh, oh, oh, oh, oh, oh, oh, oh, oh, oh, oh, oh, oh, oh, oh, oh, oh, oh, oh, oh, oh, oh, oh, oh, oh, oh, oh, oh, oh, oh, oh, oh, oh, oh, oh, oh, oh, oh, oh, oh, oh, oh, oh, oh, oh, oh, oh, oh, oh, oh, oh, oh, oh, oh, oh, oh, oh, oh, oh, oh, oh, oh, oh, oh, oh, oh, oh, oh, oh, oh, oh, oh, oh, oh, oh, oh, oh, oh, oh, oh, oh, oh, oh, oh, oh, oh, oh, oh, oh, oh, oh, oh, oh, oh, oh, oh,

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You can become a daily millionaire with Daily Millions. 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
1: The Muslim Youth Organization of Guyana, the MYO, wishes to inform that the registration period for the National Qasida Competition 2026 has been extended from June 6 to June 30. The competition is open to male and female participants in the junior and senior categories, with various prizes ranging from $500,000 to $100,000. The National Qasida Competition is intended to help preserve the Urdu language. The grand finals will be held on Saturday, September 12, 2026 at the MYO Auditorium, Wilford Avenue, Georgetown. Register and compete. The closing date for registration is now June 30. Registration forms can be accessed from the MYO's Facebook page, from its office in Wilford Avenue, or by scanning the QR code on this ad. Download and fill the form and send to email imranali786@gmail.com or via WhatsApp to 689-7425, 624-5002 or 624-3362. The National Qasida Competition, reviving tradition, preserving language.
2: ExxonMobil Guyana applied to the Environmental Protection Agency, EPA, for environmental authorization for a ninth project in the Stabroek Block, the Haimara Development Project. Members of the public are invited to attend public scoping meetings to ask questions or make statements that they would like to be answered or considered in the environmental impact assessment. Written submissions can also be sent to the EPA before Sunday, June 21, 2026. In-person scoping meetings will be held on the following dates at the stated locations. On Monday, June 1st in Region 1 at Flavio's Hall, Santa Rosa from 10 a.m. to 12 p.m. On Wednesday, June 3rd in Region 1 at the Regional Democratic Council Boardroom, Mabaruma from 10 a.m. to 12 p.m. On Thursday, June 4th in Region 4 at the Monterey Post or La Reconnaissance NDC, Lusignan Community Center Ground, Lusignan, East Coast Demerara from 5 p.m. to 7 p.m. On Monday, June 8th in Region 5 at the Maikoni Technical and Vocational Training Center, Maikoni, East Coast Demerara from 10 a.m. to 12 p.m. Also on Monday, June 8th in Region 5 at the Regional Democratic Council Boardroom in Fort Wellington, West Coast Berbice from 1 p.m. to 3 p.m. On Wednesday, June 10th in Region 4 at the New Diamond Grove Primary, Diamond, East Bank, Demerara from 5 p.m. to 7 p.m. On Thursday, June 11th in Region 4 at the Umanayana Kingston, Georgetown from 5 p.m. to 7 p.m. On Monday, June 15th in Region 2 at the Anna Regina Town Hall, Essequibo Coast from 10 a.m. to 12 p.m. On Wednesday, June 17th in Region 6 at the Guy Suku Training Center Hostel, Port Morant, Berbice from 10 a.m. to 12 p.m. On Thursday, June 18th in Region 3 at the Lenora Technical and Vocational Training Center, LTVTC, Lenora West Coast, Demerara from 10 a.m. to 12 p.m. For more information, visit www.epaguyana.org.
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1: 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The first 3 matches will be played at the Ghana National Stadium on July 11, 13 and 16 before the final 2 encounters move on to Barbados on July 19 and 21. 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
9: The Muslim Youth Organization of Guyana, the MYO, wishes to inform that the registration period for the National Qasida Competition 2026 has been extended from June 6 to June 30. The competition is open to male and female participants in the junior and senior categories, with various prizes ranging from $500,000 to $100,000. The National Qasida Competition is intended to help preserve the Urdu language. The grand finals will be held on Saturday, September 12, 2026 at the MYO Auditorium, Wilford Avenue, Georgetown. Register and compete. The closing date for registration is now June 30. Registration forms can be accessed from the MYO's Facebook page, from its office in Wilford Avenue, or by scanning the QR code on this ad. 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The National Qasida Competition, reviving tradition, preserving language.

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1: Miami, New York, London, England, Brooklyn, Africa, Ghana, Riados, Trinidad, St. Lucia, Bahamas, Haiti, Anguilla, St. Martin, Jeddah, Alula, Riyadh, Dior.

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2: now stands accused of a crime spree that has left a trail of devastation and fear.
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1: And report any sightings immediately.
2: According to police, the victim,
1: Cardi B, who has always been a controversial
2: bloggers, journalists, and most chillingly, several female rappers.
1: If these allegations are true, it will undoubtedly be one of the darkest chapters in music history.

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You better not ever go to cell block one. To any that talk to them and they in love, just make sure you hide your little sister from them. They tell me Chubb's the only one that get your hand-me-downs and party at

Make them richer, fast forward 2024, you got the same agenda. You run to Atlanta when you need a check balance. Let me break it down for you, this the real challenge. You caught Future when you didn't see the club. Hey, what? Lil baby help you get your lingo up. What? 21, get your first street cred. 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Hey, what? Quavo said you can be from Northside. What? 2 Chainz say you good, but he lied. You run to Atlanta when you need a few

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Super 6 is the jackpot game with the biggest cash payout, and it's very simple and easy to play. 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Get a free ticket if you match the letter. 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You never want to miss your chance at being a jackpot winner. So, remember, a ticket a day can make you rich today.

0: whole lot better. 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
1: The Muslim Youth Organization of Guyana, the MYO, wishes to inform that the registration period for the National Qasida Competition 2026 has been extended from June 6 to June 30. The competition is open to male and female participants in the junior and senior categories, with various prizes ranging from $500,000 to $100,000. The National Qasida Competition is intended to help preserve the Urdu language. The grand finals will be held on Saturday, September 12, 2026 at the MYO Auditorium, Wilford Avenue, Georgetown. 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The closing date for registration is now June 30. Registration forms can be accessed from the MYO's Facebook page, from its office in Wilford Avenue, or by scanning the QR code on this ad. Download and fill the form and send to email imranali786@gmail.com or via WhatsApp to 689-7425, 624-5002 or 624-3362. The National Qasida Competition, reviving tradition, preserving language.
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Good afternoon, Guyana. I hope you are all doing well and enjoying your Sunday today. Sending out love to all of my listeners. This is 98.1 Hot FM, and we've got the vibes you need. I was watching the Germany game earlier. Curaçao got their first ever goal in the World Cup against Manuel Neuer. But unfortunately, they woke up a sleeping giant. Germany ended up winning that game 7-1, but at least Curaçao will never forget that moment that their goal went in. My name is Alistair, and we're going to slow things down a little bit. Coming up next, we've got One Life by Michael Bolton.

Bringing the freshness home with Ariel and Downey. Ariel and Downey time, 16 hours, 5. Yes, we only got this one life to live, so make sure you try to live without any regrets and don't put things off for too long. Also, be open to having new experiences, trying new things, because variety is definitely the spice of life. Coming up next, we have Make Me Better by Luke Harrison.

Yeah, you can't let one heartbreak close your heart. You have to be open to new experiences, new people, definitely. The time is 16 hours, 12. Coming up next, we have All I Can Say by Kali Uchis.

Yes, you have to go all out for the people that you love, most definitely. The time is 16 hours, 19, and you're listening to 98.1 Hot FM. We're following the Netherlands versus Japan game, started at 16 hours. It's about 18 minutes into that game, 0-0 still, so we're going to let you know if any goals happen. And coming up next, we have 2 years by Rose.

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1: It's always tough losing someone that you love, but sometimes that's the best thing for both of you. And you never know, maybe after a few years you'll get back together. You really never know. 16 hours 31 and you're tuning into 98.1 Harder FM. And we are following the Netherlands versus Japan game. Right now is 0-0 still at a half hour mark. Coming up next we have Stuck With You by Ariana Grande and Justin Bieber.

0: 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The time is 16 hours 41, and we're going to be right back after these messages.
1: The Muslim Youth Organization of Guyana, the MYO, wishes to inform that the registration period for the National Qasida Competition 2026 has been extended from June 6 to June 30. The competition is open to male and female participants in the junior and senior categories, with various prizes ranging from $500,000 to $100,000. The National Qasida Competition is intended to help preserve the Urdu language. The grand finals will be held on Saturday, September 12, 2026 at the MYO Auditorium, Wilford Avenue, Georgetown. Register and compete. The closing date for registration is now June 30. Registration forms can be accessed from the MYO's Facebook page, from its office in Wilford Avenue, or by scanning the QR code on this ad. Download and fill the form and send to email imranali786@gmail.com or via WhatsApp to 689-7425, 624-5002 or 624-3362. The National Qasida Competition, reviving tradition, preserving language.
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6: ExxonMobil Guyana applied to the Environmental Protection Agency, EPA, for environmental authorization for a ninth project in the Stabroek Block, the Haimara Development Project. Members of the public are invited to attend public scoping meetings to ask questions or make statements that they would like to be answered or considered in the environmental impact assessment. Written submissions can also be sent to the EPA before Sunday, June 21, 2026. In-person scoping meetings will be held on the following dates at the stated locations. On Monday, June 1st in Region 1 at Flavio's Hall, Santa Rosa, from 10 a.m. to 12 p.m. On Wednesday, June 3rd in Region 1 at the Regional Democratic Council Board Room, Mabaruma, from 10 a.m. to 12 p.m. On Thursday, June 4th in Region 4 at the Mon Repos or La Reconnaissance NDC, Lusignan Community Center Ground, Lusignan, East Coast, Demerara, from 5 p.m. to 7 p.m. On Monday, June 8th in Region 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11th in Region 4 at the Umanayana Kingston, Georgetown, from 5 p.m. to 7 p.m. On Monday, June 15th in Region 2 at the Anna Regina Town Hall, Essequibo Coast, from 10 a.m. to 12 p.m. On Wednesday, June 17th in Region 6 at the Guy Suku Training Center Hostel, Port Morant, Berbice, from 10 a.m. to 12 p.m. On Thursday, June 18th in Region 3 at the Lenora Technical and Vocational Training Center, LTVTC, Lenora West Coast, Demerara, from 10 a.m. to 12 p.m. For more information, visit www.epaguyana.org.

0: 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Follow the West Indies as they take on Sri Lanka in a home series featuring One Day Internationals and T20 from Savannah Park, Jamaica on June 6 and 8, and T20 International Series on June 11, 13 and 14. Then stay tuned as the West Indies face New Zealand in a 5-match One Day International Series. The first 3 matches will be played at the Ghana National Stadium on July 11, 13 and 16, before the final 2 encounters move on to Barbados on July 19 and 21. Don't miss a ball of the action. 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
2: Bring the freshness home with Ariel and Downey. Ariel and Downey time, 16 hours 48. And we are back. This is 98.1 Hot FM. We're tracking the Netherlands versus Japan game. It's still 0-0 and we're just about to enter halftime. Coming up next, we have Joy by Rita Ora.

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1: Time 17 hours. Good afternoon once again, Guyana. Hope you're having a restful Sunday, getting ready for the new week ahead. You're tuned in to 98.1 Hot FM, and we're going to be right back after these messages.
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6: The Muslim Youth Organization of Guyana, the MYO, wishes to inform that the registration period for the National Qasida Competition 2026 has been extended from June 6 to June 30. 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The National Qasida Competition is intended to help preserve the Urdu language. The grand finals will be held on Saturday, September 12, 2026 at the MYO Auditorium, Wilford Avenue, Georgetown. 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The closing date for registration is now June 30. 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
1: 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Good afternoon. We're going to switch to some Afro beats, and coming up next, we have Question by Burna Boy and Don Jazzy.

We're all looking for that lifetime insurance with the right person, especially given that it's the month of June, the month of love. Shout out to all of the couples getting married soon, wishing you the best and sending out my love. The time is 17 hours 11 and Netherlands have just gone 1-0 up against Japan. We're going to see if they can hold that to the end to win the game. Coming up next, we have Calm Down by Rima.

0: 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Japan with an equalizer against the Netherlands. The game is now at 1-1 and we're going to be right back after these messages.
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2: The time is 17 hours 24 and this is 98.1 Hot FM. Another scoring update at the World Cup. The Netherlands have gone up 2-1 with an amazing goal from outside the box by Somerville. This game has definitely heated up in the second half. Next up we have Not an Angel by Thames.

0: You don't need no other body, and you don't need no other radio other than 98.1 Hot FM. We've got the vibes you need. Still 2-1, Netherlands lead against Japan in the World Cup. And remember that we have West Indies versus Sri Lanka, the third T20 international. That happens at 20:30. We're going to be right back after these messages.
1: 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Follow the West Indies as they take on Sri Lanka in a home series featuring One Day Internationals and T20 from Savannah Park, Jamaica on June 6 and 8, and T20 International Series on June 11, 13 and 14. Then stay tuned as the West Indies face New Zealand in a 5-match One Day International Series. The first 3 matches will be played at the Ghana National Stadium on July 11, 13 and 16, before the final 2 encounters move on to Barbados on July 19 and 21. Don't miss a ball of the action. 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
1: We're going into the night here at 98.1 Hot FM, giving you all the vibes that you need, keeping it cool, keeping it chill as we head into the evening. Coming up next, we have Diamond Love by Morgan Heritage and Popcorn.

And Japan come back with another equalizer to bring it to two goals, level at two goals against the Netherlands. A really amazing thunderous header to give them that second goal. Coming up next, we have Now Let Go by Kess.

And Japan and Netherlands, that game has just ended at 2 goals each. It was a great second half, and I don't think either team deserved to lose, so a draw is a fair result in the end. 17 hours 58, and you listen to 98.1 Hot FM, and I want to say happy anniversary to everybody out there that's celebrating today. I always get reminded of that when I hear Wedding Band by Kuti Nantano. Shout out to all of the couples that have spent years and decades together and are more in love every single day. Next up, we have Respectfully Yours by Full Blown.

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Good evening and I'm wishing you a good night. Hope you're enjoying yourself and enjoying the vibes as we head into the evening. 98.1 Hot FM. Coming up next we have Can't Take My Eyes Off of You by Lauryn Hill.

0: Yes, you don't know what true love is until you have somebody that can teach you with that good first-hand experience. Never know what you're truly missing. 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
2: ExxonMobil Guyana applied to the Environmental Protection Agency, EPA, for environmental authorization for a ninth project in the Stabroek Block, the Haimara Development Project. Members of the public are invited to attend public scoping meetings to ask questions or make statements that they would like to be answered or considered in the environmental impact assessment. Written submissions can also be sent to the EPA before Sunday, June 21, 2026. In-person scoping meetings will be held on the following dates at the stated locations. On Monday, June 1st in Region 1 at Flavio's Hall, Santa Rosa from 10 a.m. to 12 p.m. On Wednesday, June 3rd in Region 1 at the Regional Democratic Council Board Room, Mabaruma from 10 a.m. to 12 p.m. On Thursday, June 4th in Region 4 at the Monterey Post or La Reconnaissance NDC, Lusignan Community Center Ground, Lusignan, East Coast Demerara from 5 p.m. to 7 p.m. On Monday, June 8th in Region 5 at the Mikoni Technical and Vocational Training Center, Mikoni, East Coast Demerara from 10 a.m. to 12 p.m. Also on Monday, June 8th in Region 5 at the Regional Democratic Council Board Room in Fort Wellington, West Coast Berbice from 1 p.m. to 3 p.m. On Wednesday, June 10th in Region 4 at the New Diamond Grove Primary, Diamond, East Bank, Demerara from 5 p.m. to 7 p.m. On Thursday, June 11th in Region 4 at the Umanayana Kingston, Georgetown from 5 p.m. to 7 p.m. On Monday, June 15th in Region 2 at the Anna Regina Town Hall, Essequibo Coast from 10 a.m. to 12 p.m. On Wednesday, June 17th in Region 6 at the Guy Suku Training Center Hostel, Port Morant, Berbice from 10 a.m. to 12 p.m. On Thursday, June 18th in Region 3 at the Lenora Technical and Vocational Training Center, LTVTC, Lenora West Coast, Demerara from 10 a.m. to 12 p.m. For more information, visit www.epaguyana.org.
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4: The Muslim Youth Organization of Guyana, the MYO, wishes to inform that the registration period for the National Qasida Competition 2026 has been extended from June 6 to June 30. 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The National Qasida Competition is intended to help preserve the Urdu language. The grand finals will be held on Saturday, September 12, 2026 at the MYO Auditorium, Wilford Avenue, Georgetown. 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The closing date for registration is now June 30. Registration forms can be accessed from the MYO's Facebook page, from its office in Wilford Avenue, or by scanning the QR code on this ad. 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

0: With over 123,000 followers and growing, NCN continues to lead in the digital space with the launch of our NCN app. To tell us more, I'm joined by technical and digital media colleagues Devon and Shaquan.
1: Thank you, Michelle. 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
2: 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Why do

0: to say that. I say that because we are moving into a different era. People, a lot of people, while television is still there, people are still using TV and radio, a lot of people are on their phones. The question we now have to answer in the digital media landscape is, how do we get people news, information, content without sending them to TV or sending them to radio and keeping them on their phones? Thankfully, NCN has answered that question. And we've answered that question to the NCN app.
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1: Awesome.
0: I'll give you another example. Let's say you and Abel sit on and watch a TV piece, people, the video, and so you prefer to read your content, read your news. 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
0: Correct.
1: This is awesome. This is awesome. And members of the diaspora could lock in and you could look at the news. You don't have to wait until 6. You could still see news pieces and other updates on the app as you update the other digital platforms.
0: Of course. And so the important thing is too, not only do you get the news on the TV section of the app, but you're able to get all of our other live broadcasts.
1: This is a transition from traditional broadcasting
0: of course
1: media platforms to digital. This is awesome.
0: The answer is we got to evolve. If we want to keep up with what's happening in our world, we have to be able to give people news now. One of the things our CEO here at NCN says a lot of the time is that the deadline for news is no longer at 6 o'clock.
1: Yeah.
0: It is right now.
1: It's right
0: and now. We have to be able to answer that question. And we've been able to do that through the development of this app and now through Promote. You can download the NCN app very simply. If you have an Android like Devon, you can go into the Google Play Store, go into search, type in NCN Guyana, NCN Guyana, and click download right there. Now, if you have an Apple device, an iPhone, an iPad like Michelle, and the other people like Michelle, you can go into the App Store and type in NCN Guyana, and you will be able to have the app. Thankfully, it is free of cost, and so there is no payment attached to your ability to read. 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

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Next up we have Make You Feel Beautiful by Ruben Studdard for all of the beautiful, beautiful ladies out there listening across Guyana.

The time is 18 hours 47, and this is 98.1 Hot FM. Coming up next, we have the king of pop himself, Michael Jackson, with Do You Remember the Time?

19 hours to Ingana. Good evening to everyone. Sending out love, and I hope you're enjoying yourselves. West Indies play their final T20 international against Sri Lanka tonight in just about an hour and a half, trying to make up for last night. Let's hope that it can get it done. Hope you're enjoying your night as we get ready for the week ahead. And going into the new hour, we got some reggae. Coming up next, we have reggae music again by Busy Signal.

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We're following the game between Ivory Coast and Ecuador. That's still 0-0 after 15 minutes. We're going to keep you up to date on that one. Coming up next, we have Missing You Right Now by Deville.

0: We have a lot of excitement in the Ecuador versus Ivory Coast game. Ivory Coast with a shot that went just slightly wide of the post, and Ecuador had a shot a few minutes later from outside of the box that hit the crossbar. But it's still 0-0 after the hydration break in the first half, 23 minutes in. And you're tuned in to 98.1 Hot FM, and the time is 19 hours 32. And we're going to be right back after these messages.
1: Magnum

0: 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Follow the West Indies as they take on Sri Lanka in a home series featuring One Day Internationals and T20 from Savannah Park, Jamaica on June 6 and 8, and T20 International Series on June 11, 13 and 14. Then stay tuned as the West Indies face New Zealand in a 5-match One Day International Series. The first 3 matches will be played at the Ghana National Stadium on July 11, 13 and 16, before the final 2 encounters move on to Barbados on July 19 and 21. Don't miss a ball of the action. 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
2: The Muslim Youth Organization of Guyana, the MYO, wishes to inform that the registration period for the National Qasida Competition 2026 has been extended from June 6 to June 30. 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The National Qasida Competition is intended to help preserve the Urdu language. The grand finals will be held on Saturday, September 12, 2026 at the MYO Auditorium, Wilford Avenue, Georgetown. 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The closing date for registration is now June 30. 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
4: there?
5: 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If you are wherever you are, you can get your radio stations. If you're in Mabaruma, shout out to the people in Region 1. If you're in Mabaruma and you want to listen to Radio Mabaruma, you have the chance to do that right through the app. So all of those options are available. It's not centralized.
4: 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So on this app, we have 11 radio stations.
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4: This is awesome. This correct. Is awesome. And members of the diaspora could lock in and you could look at the news. 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
5: Of course. And so the important thing is too, not only do you get the news on the TV section of the app, but you're able to get all of our other live broadcasts.
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5: The answer is we got to evolve. If we want to keep up with what's happening in our world, we have to be able to give people news now. One of the things our CEO here at NCN says a lot of the time is that the deadline for news is no longer at 6 o'clock. Yeah. It is right now.
4: It's right
5: and now. We have to be able to answer that question. And we've been able to do that through the development of this app and now through promoting. You can download the NCN app very simply. 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